It's time for our revisit segment, and today we're featuring Sandy Tong with her debut album, Smile, It Confuses People, released June 2006. Tracks we got lined up, track one, When Horsepower Meant What It Said, track two, I Wish I Was a Punk Rocker with Flowers in My Hair, track seven, What If I'm Right, and track nine, The Human Jukebox.

That's our revisit gig featuring an album from Sandy Tong. We'll have another album tomorrow. I think we've got the Beach Boys lined up. 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

0: Well, I've got you a few more hours into the morning. You've had DJ Barry in the chair. What did we get up to? I told you about a puppet show and workshops coming up at the end of the month for a couple of weeks' time. We also had a revisit gig and we checked out Sandy Tong's debut album. Let's see what the weather's up to. Today in Broken Hill, top of 20, cloudy, minimum of 9 for tonight. Tomorrow, Thursday, cloudy, 23. And for Friday, cloudy, 22. We're currently on 16 degrees, Menindi today. Cloudy, top of 22, minimum of 10 for tonight. You're on 17 degrees there at the moment. That weather forecast was brought to us by our sponsor, GT Loader Hire. Thanks for joining us this morning. I'll be back with you tomorrow.
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7: 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I'd like to welcome Eliza and everybody out there. And if you'd like to be part of the show, you can call me on 8087-1077 is the number. As we always like to do, we started off with two in a row. An Australian group called King Fox. They only did one song out of the 60s, Unforgotten Dreams. But first, the granddaddy of Australian rock and roll, Lonnie Lee, with a track called Sunday. It was actually a double-sided hit because the flip side was a song called When the Bells Stop Ringing. But that's your Sunday on Radio 107.7 to Drive FM.

Yeah, quite a haunting sound, isn't it? It's my own King Fox out of the 60s, Unforgotten Dreams. And before that, Lonnie Lee and A Sunday. If you have another song that you like by Lonnie, just give me a call. 808-71-007 is the number to call. We've got the Beatle Boys coming away with Love Me Do. My funky little chair, my funky radio, 107.7 Doodry FM.

John Paul, George and Ringo, of course, they are the Beatle Boys on your favourite funky radio station, 107.7 to 2.5 FM and 99.7 over there in good old Menindee with Love Me Do. If you like another of their songs, call me. Like the one we're going to do by Elvis Presley. You've got a favourite Elvis Presley song, 8087-1077 is the number I've chosen to do. The song, title track from one of his movies. He played a cowboy in it, and the title of the song is Flaming Star, out of about the year of 63.

Yeah, the King on your favourite punky radio station, 107.7 2 FM, with the Flaming Star. We got Sandy Shaw from England coming your way. Take quite a lot of hits. Always something there to remind me. Long live love. But for this one, she went to Paris. But not because the name of the track is Monsieur Depong on Radio 107.7 2 FM.

From around about the year of 64, latest English girl Sandy Shaw with Monsieur de Bomb. Let's go to the era 1962. There were a few versions of this particular track done. The song in question is Talk Back Trembling Lips, but for my money, this was the best and biggest version of it by Debbie Stewart on Radio 107.7 2DRI FM.

She only made one song, but she didn't do another one. That was Debbie Stewart out of the year of 62 and Talk Back Trembling Lips. Let's go to around about 62, 63, Ann Margaret. She was in Viva Las Vegas with Elvis Presley, but I've got a whole album of hers at home, along with, would you believe, Lee Hazlewood doing some things with Ann Margaret and quite a few of her songs. This was quite a big hit for her back then. Here is Ann Margaret to sing for you, I Just Don't Understand, on Radio 107.7 Tube Die FM. Oh, by the way, she was known as the Vivacious One.

Yeah, she's quite a sexy girl back then, was Anne Margaret, and I just don't understand. Okay, let us go with Gal Garnett. She only did one song. She was actually born in New Zealand, and it was a pretty big hit. About, again, the middle 60s, I think you might know it. It's called We'll Sing in the Sunshine. And it's good to have a bit of sunshine out the day, isn't it? Eh? Let's now hear the song.

0: Yeah, recording artist Gail Garnett's hit out of the 60s, and we'll sing In the Sunshine. I've got a little bit of info to tell you about Darlo. They are people that came from Sydney, and I'm actually in one of the plays over the weekend at Theatre 44. The first one is on Friday, and it's called Penelopeid. And it's at 7:30 p.m. But the one that I am in is on Saturday the 17th of October, which is this coming Saturday, at 2 p.m. And it's called Cozy. And I'm looking forward to do it, where it's set in a mental institution. Well, that's nothing new for me. I recently got out of one anyway. And I played a part of Henry, which I love doing. I'll be screaming and shouting and carrying on a little bit. So if you'd like to come just to see me, you can at 2 p.m. on Saturday, the 17th of October, which is this particular Saturday. And in it, they have a part of a song called They're Coming to Take Me Away. Ha, ha, ha, they do. By the way, there are two acts to Cozy. I'm in the first part. As I just said, They're Coming to Take Me Away, ha, is in it. And it's by Napoleon Bonaparte out of the year of 66. It was actually banned from airplay back then. And I've got a whole CD of his right here. His real name is Jerry Samuels. So as a super extra for this particular week, I am going to play that song, They're Coming to Take Me Away, Ha Ha Ha Ha, by Jerry Samuels, alias Napoleon Bonaparte, on Radio 107.7 Dubai FM.
1: 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Well, you left me anyhow, and then the days got worse and worse, and now you see I've gone completely out of my mind. And they're coming to take me.

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Right? You know you laughed. I heard you laugh. You laughed, and then you left. But now you know I'm utterly mad. And they're coming to

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Huh? Well, you just wait, they'll find you yet, and when they do, they'll put you in the ASPCA, you mangy mutt. And they're coming

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It's the same song done backwards. Oh, yes, like me, done backwards. Okay, if you like to have and listen to another of those songs, it's going to be called 8087-1077, and I'll see what I can do for you. All right, now, Eric Burdon and the Animals Entertainment with CC Ride on Radio 107.7 2DRI FM.

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2: Now, yes, Eric Burdon and the Animals were much part of a British invasion. They had a lot of hits, and I have a lot of them, but not too much on CD of them. But that was one I do have, CC Rider. Okay, take the time. It's 11:38. I'm with you until 1 o'clock, and if you'd like to call me, 808-7107 is the number. Hope you're all enjoying the show in Menindee on 99.7. Let's go to Linda Scott from the year of 61. I think also she was a Canadian artist, and he had quite a few hits in her time. Her biggest ever hit was I Told Every Little Star. Don't Bet Money, Honey. But look, this is one of my favourites. Seldom ever played. It's called Starlight, Starbite from the year of 61.

Good sound, isn't it, eh? Way, way back in time, the year of 61 by Miss Linda Scott and Starlight Starbright. Let's go to the year of 64. On Sunday, I played the Reflection song for an extra call. Can't just tell by the look of my eyes. But this was their biggest ever hit, Just Like Romeo and Juliet, on Radio 107.7 and Funky Me, Funky Short and Funky Chair, 2 Dry FM.

Oh, dear, dear, dear, dear, dear. We can't have that, boys and girls, can we? What I'm going to do? Didn't know that was going to happen. But sometimes it does happen. So what we're going to do, I'm going to put it in something else. And the machinery sometimes get a little bit heated, or I might not even like the song that I'm playing. So we'll give it another go. 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

So they probably at first didn't like the camera to take me away, haha. Well, I'm still here. That was The Reflections. There were five members in the group back then out of 64, but just like Romeo and Juliet. We've got Bobby B coming away, and if you have a favourite song of his, just give me a call. 808-7107. I play this one quite often because it's very harmonious, and yeah, I think you'll love the song if you haven't heard of it before on a Wednesday. The track is simply called Charms.

He had so many hits in his time. Happy Babyface, How Many Tears, and of course, A Night Has a Thousand Eyes, and that was one that we played just a moment ago called Charms by Mr. Bobby B. No longer with us, unfortunately, pity we lost him. But we've got the Seekers coming away, and a rare one, very rare one that you hear. I've actually got a whole CD of the Seekers at home, but it's not on it. It's only on this particular one. Here they are, the Seekers, and over on the other side is the title of the song.

Judith Durham and the Boys, the Seekers, of course, on Radio 107.72 FM from about the mid-60s with On the Other Side. Okay, also from about the mid-60s, about 1965, an English girl who looked like Twiggy, and her name was simply called Twinkle, and she did one particular song, and it was dedicated to a guy known as Terry. On Radio 107, wasn't David, known as Terry on Radio 107.72 FM. Let's hear the song.

I've actually got a recording of it at home, and it was pretty hard to try and get hold of, I have to tell you at the time. But I've also got it on CD. It's a song by a Twinkle called Terry. Okay, we've got the Detroit Wheels coming away. Of course, we associate the Detroit Wheels with Mitch Ryder and the Detroit Wheels, but they did this one by themselves. What a big hit for them around about the year of 64. Speaking about a girl, the name of the girl is Linda Sue Dixon on Radio 107.7 2 Drive FM.

Yeah, from about 64, they are the Detroit Wheels and Linda Sue Dixon. Okay, let's go to this particular track by Dick Lowery. I've actually got a whole LP of his at home, and he was a very good singer. He had two hits, A Pain Is Here, but this one came out of about 63. This was his biggest hit, Handsome Guy, Radio 107.7 to 2FM.

Good song, isn't it, eh? Out of 63 by Mr. Diggalotti and a handsome guy. Okay, let's have a look at the time. It's just on 12 o'clock and we're doing 2:01. And if you'd like to call me, you can. 808-71077 is the number to call. We've got the late Janis Joplin, Big Brother, and The Holding Company coming your way. Great track coming up to Peace of My Heart on Radio 107.72 FM with me sitting in my funky little chair.

Janis Joplin, Big Brother, and The Holding Company. Great track, isn't it? It's called Peace of My Heart. Okay, you go to the year of 62. Steve Robbins had quite a lot of hits, Port to My Love. Of course, he teamed up with his wife, I think, back then, Edie Gourmet, on tracks too. But he did this one by himself out of 62. He was Steve to sing a song for you called Go Away, Little Girl, on Radio 107.7, The Funky, 2 Dry FM, and 99.7 over there in Menindee.

We'll go away, little girl, from the year of 62 by Steve Lomond. We have the Safaris coming your way. Now, of course, we know them for Wipe Out, Surfer Joe. I want to take a little trip to the islands, Point Panic, but not many people know them for this song. And it's a pretty rare one. It's another one I'm going to make a rare one for you for this week. Don't play it very often. It's called Image of a Girl, and you won't believe it. It is Safaris, believe me, boys and girls, it is. So let's hear the song.

Well, boys and girls, did you enjoy that one? I think you might have done. It's called Image of a Girl by Los Zapatos on Radio 107.7 to Dry FM. Okay, we've got the late Johnny Allen Company coming away. It was a double-sided hit because the main song was Step Back. This was the fifth side of it, Carolyn, on Radio 107.7 to Dry FM.

Johnny Young and Company on Radio 107.7 and Funky 2 Drive FM with Caroline Scully of 62. Play this one a fair bit for you. Benny King, of course, lead singer of the Drifters. And, oh, gallons of hits with the Drifters and quite a lot by himself. Didn't go far on the chart, but I love it. It's a song called The Hermit of Misty Mountain. If you haven't heard of it before, you'll hear it hit today. Mr. Ben E. King.

Good, eh? It's called the Home of the Misty Mountain. Only got to number 39 on our chart. That spent 1 week there. Back in 62 by Mr. Benny King. We've got more soul coming away in the form of Mr. Ray Charles, one of his most famous songs. That'll be of 61. It told us to hit the road, Jack, on Radio 107.7 to Drive FM.

Yeah, he had many hits in his lifetime, but Mr. Ray Charles. That was an early one of his, Hit the Road, Jack. Okay, we're not going to hit the road until 1 o'clock, and we've got more soul in the form of Mary Wells. Of course, we know her for My Guy, and she had quite a few other hits. A Drop in the Bucket was one of them. But this is a favourite of mine. It's called You Beat Me Till I Punch on Radio 107.7. Of course, you guessed it, Too Dry and Funky FM.

She led us so early in her life, like Mary Wills, and you beat me to the punch. We got one more soul for this particular week coming your way in the form of Otis Redding. Of course, we know him for Sitting on the Dock of the Bay, but actually he had a lot of other hits. One of his hits was Try a Little Kindness. I've got quite a lot of them. And this one, it's more of a rare one for you. I think you'll enjoy it. It's called Hey, Hey, Baby on Radio 107.7, Dude YFM, the sound of Mr. Otis Redding.

Otis Redding Entertainment on Radio 107.7 and Funky 2 Dry FM and 99.7 over there in Menindee with Hey Hey Baby. Okay, the other big exit for the week is from my British Teen Rarities CD. It comes from a group called the Avons. And they're going to talk about summer on this particular track because it's called Once Upon a Summer's Time. And I wish it was a bit warmer. It's been cold in a minute, isn't it? But let's hear it on Radio 107.7 to Dry FM.

Short, sweet, but a goodie, eh? It's got Once Upon a Summer's Day by Betty Shank, out of the early 60s, known as the A-Bonds. Okay, let's go with Brian Hyland. He had quite a lot of hits in his time, Sealed with a Kiss, 3,000 Miles. This is one of his earlier songs, Four Little Hills. It's called on Radio 107.7 to Drive FM.

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1: Another little cutie for you in the form of Mr. Brian Ireland from the early 60s and Four Little Heels. Let's look at the time. It's almost 12:30. I'm with him till 1 and a half an hour. You can call me if you wish. 808-7107 is the number. Just to remind you that this coming Friday, there's Darlow Theatre and Combined Actors at Theatre 44, 7:30 p.m. for Penelopead performance. It's a great show and you will enjoy it. And on Saturday, the 17th of October at 2 p.m, I'm in Cozy, or Cozy if you like to call it that. I play the part of Henry in Act 1 at 2 p.m. So come along and see me in the mental institution. Won't be hard to take, but anyway, it may be, but that's up to you. So I just thought I'd mention it and you will have a lot of fun. I'm sure that you will. Okay, get on with the show. Let's see what we do have. Oh, yeah, Dusty Springfield, Son of a Preacher Man on Radio 107.7, Dude Drive FM.

0: Yeah, the late and great one, Dusty Springfield, and Son of a Preacher Man. She had other hits, of course, I Only Want to Be With You, and You Don't Have to Say You Love Me, Just Be Close at Hand, just a name. A couple for you. Okay, we've got Pat Boone. I've got a whole album, Pat Boone's coming your way. One of his most memorable songs, of course, he was anonymous in the 50s and 60s, was Twixt 12 and 20, but no, this is one of his biggest ever hits. The track in question, Speedy Gonzales, on Radio 107.72 Drive M, but about the year of 62.
1: It was a moonlit night in old Mexico. I walked alone between some old adobe haciendas. Suddenly, I heard the plaintive cry of a young Mexican girl.

Yeah, a bit of a fun song, isn't it? It's called Speedy Gonzales. But about 62 going into 63 by Mr. Pat Boone. I've got Ronnie Burns and a rare one for you, but this particular week, seldom ever played. It's called When I Was 6 Years Old. I certainly remember when I was 6 years old, but I'm not going to go into that. So let's just hear the song, Ronnie Burns, on Radio 107.7 Dude FM.

course, Ronnie Burns had Smiley and Coleman, two of his biggest ever hits, and that one too, When I Was 6 Years Old. Okay. We've got Paul Peterson coming your way. He made a couple of movie appearances in certain things. He had a couple of hits out of 61, She Can't Find Her Keys. But this one's probably his biggest ever hit. A Little Bit for Sandy is the title of it on Radio 107.7 and Funky. Do Drive Him.

Yeah, Mr. Paul Peterson on Radio 107.7, 2 Drive FM with a little bit of Sandy. Let's go to the year of 62, going into 63. The group The Sensations, lead singer was Y Baker, Yvonne Baker, on a track called Let Me In. Yeah, on Radio 107.7, 2 Drive FM.

From the early 60s, Boys and Girls, that's a group called The Sensations, and Let Me In, featuring Y Baker. It's 12:45, and we're here for another, well, a few minutes until 1 o'clock. Okay, let's go with the Big O, and one of his biggest and best, Only the Lonely.

Yeah. He was a great guy and had many, many hits in his lifetime. I've got many, many, many hits of his. And I've got that one that I just played, Only the Lonely. Let's go to the HMP 1962 with various artists. Here is Englishman Mr. Danny Williams with a track called It Might As Well Be Spring. And it is, but just lately, hasn't really felt like it. But let's hear the song on Radio 107.7 to Dry FM.

Englishman and balladeer, Mr. Danny Williams, out of the year of 62, but it might as well be spring. Let's go to about the same year, might go back though to about 1960, 61, by Jimmy Jones. They had a couple of hits. This was probably his biggest ever hit. He had some timing then, and it was called Good Timing on Radio 107.7, 2DRI FM.

Yeah, from the early 60s, that is Jimmy Jones and Good Timing. The last official song for this particular week from the 60s, it was Dee McDaniels out of 61, and back then, he was a tower of strength on Radio 107.7, 2DRY FM.

Yeah, boys and girls, he had so many hits in his time, and that was one of them. Tower of Strength, Point of No Return was another, and just want to have another one for you, Chip Chip, the sound of Jim McDaniels. Well, there you have the Swing 60s on the 14th of the 10th of 2026. Join me again next Wednesday when I shall return with a sensational 70s for the next 2 weeks. And, of course, Super Sunday fully returns this Sunday between 12 and 3 o'clock. And if you get a chance to go to the theatre for any of those two plays that I have mentioned to you today, see them both because they are very, very good, particularly Sing Cozy, the one that I'm going to be in. Okay, I'm going to leave you with the words of the late and great Casey Kasem. It is to say, keep your feet on the ground, keep reaching for the stars, and if your radio tune, right there it is. And the one and only Ward Pagliacci, when he used to shout out these words, which I ain't going to do, Rick Aputi and the Fanduke, boys and girls, miss and adios and goodbye for now. If you see me out in the street, you're in the car, just come and say hi. I'm going to leave you with Johnny and the Hurricanes out of 1960 and a Rocking Goose, and I will be back on Sunday and also next Wednesday. Bye for now.

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1: Good afternoon, I'm Alyssa Delfs. The president of Palau has slammed criticism of the Albanese government's pre-COP31 climate summit in Fiji earlier this month. Sir Angel Whipps has spent the week in Canberra on a bilateral visit where they took the opportunity to call for greater climate investment for the region. The trip comes between the two central events of annual climate talks. The Fiji and Tuvalu hosted pre-COP last week and next month's COP31 in Turkey. In the lead up to pre-COP, Australia placed an emphasis on inviting leaders and ministers to the talks, which came at a cost of $20 million and saw a lack of world leaders in attendance. But of the event, Mr. Whipps says media scrutiny is important, but so is perspective. And while cost matters, so does value. An Alice Springs community radio presenter says locals are looking out for each other in the wake of a major storm. The tornado-like storm hit central Australia on Monday. The weather event caused widespread power outages and damage to homes and trees. ACCC's Kate Lyons-Dawson has told The Wire there are concerns about the fate of a sacred tree in town. She says the storm left a trail of destruction across Alice Springs.
2: I have a thing about trees and they're like presences. And of course here for the Aranda people, they mean a lot more. Their ancestors, their story, their, you know. So we've got all of that going on as well as, you know, the smaller trees that are in people's gardens that have crushed fences and onto roofs, carports.
1: Meanwhile, Alice Springs households impacted by the severe weather and ongoing power outages this week are being offered a small funding support package. The Northern Territory Government will provide one-off assistance for families who have been left without power for 72 or more hours. $250 prepaid cards will be provided to eligible households, which includes around 2,000 properties still without power. A pilot application is helping music streamers regulate their emotions through algorithm-curated playlists. David Wilson has more.
3: Scientists from the University of Melbourne found the playlists help people regulate their emotions 69% of the time. Researcher Dr. Xanthi Lowe-Browns used this information to build a pilot app called Mood DJ, using energy levels and positive or negative feeling to correspond with streaming data and users' libraries to bring their moods from current to desired state. Dr. Lowe-Browns says music streaming services have long been used to create mood playlists but are most effective when informed by psychology. She says it's also crucial that privacy and transparency are maintained and that data is stored and used ethically so vulnerable people are not exploited. In the meantime, most pilot program volunteers appreciated the emotional reflection the app prompted and say the benefits outweighed any risks.
1: And South Australia will become the first jurisdiction in the country to receive its own Michelin Guide. The state's finest eateries will make the cut in the Michelin Guide South Australia 2027. No restaurants in the country have received international cuisine's highest honour yet, but the first will be unveiled in the guide tonight. The Michelin Guide's considered the fine dining benchmark, but it only expanded into the Americas and Asia in the early 2000s. And turning to sport now, Kangaroos coach Kevin Walters has defended his decision not to name James Tedesco for Australia's World Cup opener. The Rugby League World Cup begins tomorrow with Australia facing New Zealand in Sydney. Rhys Walsh has been named at fullback rather than Tedesco, who won the Clive Churchill medal in the grand final earlier this month. Walters has also opted to rest Sam Walker and Bradman Best, who also played in the grand final.
4: It's been a big campaign for him the last 4 or 5 weeks, not just him but Sam as well and Bradman, so I feel in the best interest of the team that they get a spell this week and we'll play them next week.
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6: Today we're heading for a high of 23 degrees in Menindee and we've hit the high of 19 in Broken Hill. Tomorrow Thursday we'll reach a high of 23 and be partly cloudy. And for Friday we'll be partly cloudy with a high of 24. Currently it's 21 degrees in Menindee and 19 in Broken Hill.
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I'm

0: 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Nodding and smiling when you have no idea what's going on? Don't let...
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1: Hello, I'm Alyssa Delfs. A Labor backbencher has rejected the Foreign Minister's criticism of the Palestinian Authority, who announced they'll delay elections until 2027. In a joint statement, Australia, Canada, France and the UK say the Palestinian President's decision to postpone council elections is regrettable. The 2021 poll was postponed and they were last held nearly two decades ago. Speaking to the ABC, Ed Husic says he understands Australia's recognition of the state of Palestine was predicated on the elections, but there is a time and a place.
2: Gaza's been levelled. There are Palestinians trying to hold on to their homes in the West Bank. Imagine trying to put a polling station in that circumstance. The issue is trying to make sure you have a election process that you can be confident in, that is held in a time that that can occur. And I don't think it can be, not with those current circumstances.
1: Federal MP Andrew Gee has welcomed the federal court's decision to send a goldmine proposal back to the Environment Minister. In 2024, then-Minister Tanya Plibersek blocked the $1 billion project. An Indigenous group had claimed the area near Blaney in the New South Wales Central West was sacred. Today, Justice James Stelios found the Minister's declaration was without authority, but insisted the decision did not reflect the merit of the claim. The Minister for Clare, Mr Gee, says the decision highlights a lack of transparency in the process.
3: This decision is a win for Regis, it's a win for common sense, and it's a shocking debacle for the federal government. The federal court has struck down the declaration, confirming what many in our local community knew from day one, that the assessment process was deeply flawed, secretive, and completely mishandled by Canberra.
1: Meantime, the Minister for Resources, Madeleine King, told the National Press Club the outcome is part of a fair and open process.
4: It is important that these court processes are available to all concerned, proponents or governments and others, and to make sure they are fair and open processes is important.
1: Scientists have found a new genus of sea worm off the coast of Christmas Island. As David Wilson explains, it shows there's more to be discovered in the deep seas around Australia.
5: The new genus is called Terebellus uctoria for the sucker-like structures on the creature's undersides. It is part of a class of marine worms resembling centipedes, but closer biologically to terrestrial earthworms. The research identifies seven new species of spaghetti worms, given that name for the appearance of their tentacles, of which two belong to the new genus. Australian Museum senior research scientist Dr. Eleanor Caprianova says naming the species gives them a formal identity, with only a tiny fraction of marine worms named and described. She says finding new species often happens faster than scientists can classify them, but establishing a new genus, the next classification up, is quite rare.
1: And more than 10.5 million census household forms have been returned to the Australian Bureau of Statistics. It says the 2026 edition of the survey is on track to achieve a national response rate of more than 95%. This year's census also saw the highest online completion rate. Now ABS teams are working to process the census data and prepare it for release to the public next June. And in sport, a new girls' basketball competition is encouraging community connection in Alice Springs. The four-way partnership between Basketball Australia, Basketball Northern Territory, Alice Springs Basketball Association and Circle Up is providing the new regular competition, which the region has lacked. The partners will co-invest in a six-week competition in Term 4 as the first step toward establishing the comp as a regular fixture.
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7: We're heading for an overnight low of 11 degrees in Menindee and 10 in Broken Hill. Tomorrow Thursday will reach a high of 23 and be partly cloudy. And for Friday will be partly cloudy with a high of 24. Right now it's 23 degrees in Menindee and 19 in Broken Hill.
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9: Good evening, Broken Hill. Welcome back to the Love Lounge. Thanks so much for tuning in. I'm Miss M, live from the studio. I hope you've had a great Wednesday and now you're ready to sit back and enjoy some music and love talk. Now, have you ever heard of the saying, it's a thin line between love and hate? Well, sometimes the person who knows exactly how to make your heart melt is the very same person who knows exactly how to break it. Here's Annie Lennox with It's a Thin Line Between Love and Hate.

0: Feeling just that little bit dry? Then wet yourself on some of this stuff. 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
1: And you just heard Joan Jett and the Black Hearts with Hate Myself for Loving You. You've tuned into the Love Lounge. This is Miss M. Tonight we're discussing the topic of love and hate. Now, the two emotions are meant to be opposite, but sometimes hate isn't the opposite.

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1: And we just heard Pat Benatar with Love is a Battlefield, because tonight we're talking about the thin line between love and hate in relationships. Do you think it's possible to hate someone you still love? Can an argument turn passion into resentment? And when does fighting for love become a fight you're better off walking away from? Here's Ja Rule and Ashanti with Always on Time.

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1: And that was Kylie with Better the Devil You Know. Is it better to know the devil you know, or is it time to walk away from a relationship getting worse? We're talking about the thin line between love and hate tonight. Have you ever loved someone so much they make you happier than anyone else in the world, yet somehow have the power to hurt you more than anyone else ever could? Here's JoJo with Too Little, Too Late.

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1: And you just heard Chris Brown with You. Thanks for tuning into the Love Lounge. This next track is for our listener, Danielle. She's a big fan of Powderfinger. I hope you get tickets for their reunion tour, Danielle. Here's Lost and Running for all those sad moments in love you've managed to get through and can now celebrate you.

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1: And you just heard Alanis Morissette with Thank You. I think it's really important to remember that hurt and pain in love and life is a wonderful gift when you can accept how things turn out and be grateful for it. Now, big shout out to Susan and Nettie listening in tonight. Welcome back to Broken Hill, Nettie, all the way from Tassie. We'd love to see returning visitors and hope you're having a great time with your super host, Susan. Now, back to tonight's topic. They say there's a thin line between love and hate. But why? How can someone you once loved so much and your heart would skip a beat every time you saw them, but the same person makes your blood boil? How does a relationship go from I can't live without you to I can't stand the sight of you? Maybe it's because love and hate aren't as far as what we think. Both can stir up powerful emotions, both can consume our thoughts, and both can leave us feeling completely out of control. This next track is dedicated to Rowena, who loves her partner, but sometimes he drives her crazy. Rather than getting angry, she came up with a genius way of letting go of a petty fight and saving up for an emergency fund if she ever needed it. We hear so many stories, mainly about women who are financially dependent on their partner so they can't walk away from toxic situations. Rowena decided that every time they had an argument, she'd put away money into a private stash. She saved quite a bit of money and she's still in love with her partner, so there's no need to dip into her emergency fund just yet. But it's there if she ever needs it or she wants to spoil herself. Here's The Cruel Sea with Better Get a Lawyer.

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1: And that was Natalie Imbruglia with Torn. Making decisions about your love life can be really difficult because you are torn between your loved one, what you want in your future, and your past. You're listening to The Love Lounge. We've been chatting about the saying, it's a thin line between love and hate. Love and hate are often two sides of the same coin. Sometimes we hate the person we once loved because they've hurt us, disappointed us, or become someone we no longer recognize. And sometimes beneath that anger, there's still love, sadness, and a longing for what we hoped the relationship would be. But here's a positive thing. You can love someone and still choose to walk away. Love doesn't mean you have to stay somewhere you're not happy in. Keep fighting and the same battles over and over, or lose yourself trying to make something work that no longer does. Leaving doesn't mean the relationship was a failure. It may simply mean that you've reached the end of that chapter. And choosing peace over constant conflict isn't giving up on love. It's making room for a healthier kind of love, whether that's with someone else or just as importantly with yourself. And perhaps that's the real lesson in the thin line between love and hate. We don't have to turn love into hate just because a relationship has ended. We can let go with kindness, respect what was good, learn from what wasn't, and move forward without bitterness. After all, the end of one love story doesn't mean the end of love. But now we have come to the end of the Love Lounge Hour. Join me next Wednesday, same time, same frequency. That's 107.7 in Broken Hill and 99.7 in Menindee. Have a great night, everyone. Good night. Here's Gloria Gaynor with I Will Survive.

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1: We're heading for an overnight low of 8 degrees in Broken Hill and 11 in Menindee. Tomorrow Thursday will reach a high of 23 and be partly cloudy. And for Friday will be partly cloudy with a high of 24. Right now it's 15 degrees in Broken Hill and 17 in Menindee.
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1: 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And they juice, juice, trust me, yes, it's dizzy. 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The living out of style. 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

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Details of Asian remedies. 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So I listen, he's a conkite. 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Mr. Quail in the crevice, and watches from the precipice.

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watch me read you the turning pages of an epic, dissected, hallucinogenic, black coffee addict, life ended, lies cold on that metal tray, wasting away. I watch him sneer at me from beyond the grave, I hear him call for me. Watch me read you. I get scared when it falls dark, the creeping shadows up my arm, the sneaking scarecrows work their charm, it's circumstantial. The way I blink when you get mad, feel disarmed when you get sad, but turn to run when we fall back on old behaviors. When the flavor turns from sweet to sour, that's the hour that I seek the heavy hearts and tired of treats with words of hatred. Watch it seep through skin like sap through bark. I cower in the dark till you'll return. When will I learn?

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Now read me. 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She loves the rain, but not the dark. 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It's like you've missed 1,000 years, and as you kiss, it's like you drift between here and there, between real and false.

Now he lost a lot of things, but not the truth. So get on board, there's no excuse. We're all so busy in this crazy life.

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is life. While I falls from sky, rain beginning of life, like our kinship ties. In Mother Earth's eyes, river banks flow wide, fingerlings swim wild, making Mother Moon smile. 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Walla is blood. 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Limitless undercurrents. 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Trickles from the nipples of sacred springs.

In the gutter side. Seasons, summer breeze, leaves southeasterlies, frost on toes will freeze, plants to make you sneeze, downpours, thunderstorms, temps above the norm, bees will cease to swarm, and our ocean far too warm. It's an animal thing, made to give us wings.

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2: Hello, girls and boys. 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
1: G'day, this is Ian Hendry from the West Darling Fishing Club. 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

Feeling just that little bit dry? 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
1: Good morning, I'm Laura Devoy. New data shows September home sales are down 20% on last year. Cotality says just under 40,000 homes sold nationally last month, while the median time to sell a property increased to 41 days. Spring usually marks the beginning of a busy selling season, but new property listings were almost 8% lower than a year ago and 12% below the five-year average. Cotality says four interest rate hikes this year further constrained borrowing capacity, and the additional pressure was causing buyers to reconsider their options. The unemployment figures for September will be released today. As Shannon Kirkwood reports, it's the first labour force data following concerning projections from the International Monetary Fund.
2: On Tuesday, the IMF released its World Economic Outlook, which forecast Australia would see the unemployment rate rise to 4.7% in 2027. That puts Australia on track to experience the largest projected increase among advanced economies, while the economy is set to grow by 1.9% in 2026, lower than the IMF's April forecast. The Australian Bureau of Statistics will release the September labour force figures later this morning. The rate rose to 4.6% in August.
1: The Australian Electoral Commission says deepfakes and AI-powered attacks are making elections harder to safeguard. Commissioner Jeff Pope has told a parliamentary inquiry artificial intelligence was boosting misinformation, foreign interference and exacerbating threats on political figures. He says AI is a new threat that amplifies and accelerates existing threats to electoral integrity.
3: That would include mis- and disinformation, influence operations, foreign interference, and I think even elements of, you know, physical security threats just through harassment and impacting social cohesion.
1: Ukraine says another major attack on its energy infrastructure has left 600,000 people without power. At least six people were killed in the bombardment, which targeted Kyiv and Kharkiv. MP Lisa Yasko spoke to the BBC.
4: I'm speaking now at the parliament when we actually have an air siren and cannot work right now, and we hardly have any shelter in the parliament. We almost don't have water, and in the morning when I was having a sleepless night because there were dozens of ballistic missiles flying tonight over Kyiv, there was no electricity.
1: Kyiv has also accused Elon Musk's SpaceX of restricting its Starlink communications network, disrupting Ukraine's battlefield missions. The US has denied it has stopped intelligence sharing. The first Michelin Guide stars in Australia have been dished out to 11 restaurants in South Australia. 10 eateries have been given one-star ratings, while the McGill Estate restaurant at the Penfolds McGill Estate was handed a two-star rating. Michelin Guide says the restaurants are putting SA on the world culinary map. And the world's oldest shipwreck has been found off the coast of Turkey. Archaeologists have dated it to between 4,400 and 4,700 years old. It's about 10 metres in length and was believed to be a trade vessel that carried cargo across the Mediterranean Sea. Turning to sport, an 8-wicket win in the third one-day international has seen Australia secure a 3-0 victory over Bangladesh women. Bangladesh batted first in Brisbane and was all out for 172. Australia reached the target with 8 wickets to spare. Elise Perry was unbeaten on 65, while Annabelle Sutherland finished on 74 not out. Megan Shute was player of the match, having taken 4 wickets for 16 runs.
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1: Good morning, I'm Laura Devoy. Defence says it's investigating after a video recording device was found in the cabin of a Royal Australian Navy ship. Senator Jackie Lambie told the Senate yesterday she received an email alleging the device was found in the female sailors' showers facilities on the HMAS Lewin.
2: How many of our female soldiers, sailors have unknowingly been recorded in their most private moments? How much footage has been distributed over line so far, retained or uploaded without knowledge or consent? And these are the questions today I ask Navy. It's out of the bag.
1: In a statement, Defence says the incident was referred to the Joint Military Police Unit and civilian authorities. A trail of ancient Aboriginal rock shelters has been located in the Blue Mountains region of New South Wales. Alyssa Delfs reports.
3: The discovery was made by Australian archaeologists using drone and laser technology to map dense bushland. The finding, which includes stone tools and red handprints, reveals a story of the world's oldest continuous living culture and confirms the existence of 6 registered shelters and 3 previously unlisted sites. Researchers from the University of Sydney and the Australian Museum, working with the Darug Custodian Aboriginal Corporation, used drone-based LIDARs, which flew over the vast rugged landscape. They also used laser pulses to create 3D maps of areas too difficult to access on foot, giving them a rare glimpse of the shelters and unique artefacts.
1: The UK Prime Minister has reiterated his country's support for Ukraine. Andy Burnham met with President Volodymyr Zelensky in London this morning.
4: Britain will continue to provide you with whatever support that we can. And today I'm announcing that we are accelerating the delivery of British-made air defences for you. And we will make sure that they're in place as soon as possible.
1: Mr. Zelensky also met with King Charles, who he says was very supportive.
5: No, I'm thankful to His Majesty. I have a good meeting. Yes, we have great relations, and he's very supportive of all our people. And he knows a lot of details about us, so I'm very thankful for such attitude and support.
1: His trip to the UK comes amid strained relations with the United States and President Donald Trump. The Vatican says Pope Leo is doing well after undergoing surgery yesterday. A growth was removed from his lung and it was confirmed the 71-year-old pontiff had adenocarcinoma, the most common type of lung cancer. In a statement issued this morning, the Holy See Press Office said blood tests and chest X-ray after the surgery confirmed he is progressing normally. Sri Lankan officials say Saudi Arabia has overturned the death sentence imposed last month on a migrant worker for blasphemy. Here's the BBC's Sebastian Usher.
6: The comment that got the 24-year-old construction worker Anojen Sivarasa into deep trouble was posted on Facebook during a heated online exchange over Muslim and Hindu religious beliefs. His post was deemed highly offensive to the Prophet Muhammad. He deleted it and issued a public apology, but the damage was done. A screenshot was apparently sent to his employer and he was subsequently arrested. His case caused a huge outcry in Sri Lanka with demands for the authorities to intervene. That intervention seems to have paid off.
1: Turning to sport, the Rugby League World Cup gets underway today. 10 teams will contest the men's tournament, 8 the women's. The men's will begin with a blockbuster clash between Australia and New Zealand in Sydney tonight. The women's will get underway tomorrow when Australia takes on Samoa. Australia is the reigning champions in both.
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1: Good morning, I'm Laura Devoy. Legislation which would allow Australians to opt out of social media algorithms will be introduced to Federal Parliament today. Communications Minister Annika Wells says the Digital Duty of Care Bill will set basic safety standards for online services. It will also mandate tech companies take steps to protect Australians from harmful content. Ms. Wells told the ABC it's about putting the onus and the burden of responsibility on those companies.
2: At the moment, that is being borne by Australian parents, by Australian teachers who are seeing the changes in our children. It's not fair that these things be live tested on our children by companies who make money out of it without them ever going through safety testing and assuring Australian parents that the products are safe.
1: Property analysis reveals apartments are becoming more popular with buyers in New South Wales. PropTech firm Infotrack's latest market update shows of sales in the 3 months to September, houses accounted for just over 55% of purchases, a decline of 12% compared to the previous 3 months. Chief Operating Officer Lee Bailey explains the reasons behind the trend.
3: New South Wales buyers are shifting away from houses, with apartments and vacant land accounting for more than 40% of purchases in the third quarter, as affordability pressures reshape the market.
1: The trial of a Ukrainian man accused of organising the operation that blew up the Nord Stream gas pipelines in 2022 is underway in Germany. The BBC's Jessica Parker was at the court in Hamburg.
4: The Ukrainian man, known under German privacy rules as Serhii K, is alleged to have led a small team, including divers and an explosives expert, to rent a yacht from Germany's north coast, take it to waters off the Danish island of Bornholm, and lay explosives on the Nord Stream pipelines. Significantly, what prosecutors say this plot was hatched by order of Ukrainian state agencies, but Serhii K and Ukraine have denied any involvement.
1: What do you know about the minerals critical to daily lives? Geoscience Australia is asking the question this Earth Science Week. The agency's Alison Britt offers some answers.
5: Modern phones also contain rare earth elements, and these are a really interesting group of critical minerals because they're used in almost all modern technologies. Things like renewable energy, specialised lighting and lasers, your flat screen TV, banknotes, refrigeration, transport and medical applications.
1: 11 eateries in South Australia have become the first in the nation to receive Michelin Guide stars. 10 have been given one-star ratings, while the Penfolds McGill Estate restaurant was handed a two-star rating. And an icon of the Victorian capital, the Melbourne Star Observation Wheel, reopens today. The 120-metre-tall Ferris wheel closed in September 2021 due to the coronavirus pandemic. Under new owners, it's undergone an $11 million redevelopment. It's hoped its reopening will help revive the Docklands precinct. Turning to sport, an 8-wicket win in the third one-day international has seen Australia secure a 3-0 series victory over Bangladesh women. Bangladesh batted first in Brisbane and was all out for 172. Australia reached the target with 8 wickets to spare. Elise Perry was unbeaten on 65, while Annabelle Sutherland finished on 74 not out. Megan Shute was player of the match, having taken 4 wickets for 16 runs.
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1: Good morning, I'm Laura Devoy. Future operators of the Darwin Private Hospital could be legally required to provide maternity services. Shannon Kirkwood has more.
2: The Darwin Private Hospital is not currently operating maternity or birthing services following the closure of the ward last year, but it is being taken over by Calvary Healthcare, which has promised to reinstate private maternity services. Today, the Northern Territory Government will introduce legislation which will legally require maternity services to be provided by all future operators of the Darwin Private Hospital, starting with Calvary. In a statement, Chief Minister Leah Fenocchiaro says the government is also exploring options to acquire more beds in the private hospital, mostly for public patients recovering from surgery and other medical procedures.
1: The federal government says it expects tech companies not to show the execution of an American prisoner on their platforms. Nedal Hassan, who was sentenced to death over a mass shooting, will face a firing squad in December. Last week, US Defense Secretary Pete Hegseth said the execution would be live streamed, but American media is reporting President Donald Trump is now reconsidering. Communications Minister Annika Wells told the ABC the eSafety Commissioner has written to tech companies asking them not to share the live stream if it goes ahead.
3: We expect them to take steps not to show this on their platforms. And I met with Meta, the Vice President and Global Head of Safety of Meta, yesterday and made that point directly. We will work together with companies like Meta to do everything we can to make sure that Australians don't have to see this.
1: Elon Musk says the US government may be behind a disruption to Starlink networks in Ukraine. Ukrainian forces used Starlink in the war against Russia and were forced to cancel missions after losing access to services on Tuesday night local time. Mr. Musk says Starshield, the military-grade sister service to Starlink, is controlled by the US government and limits on speed or usage were decided by the US military and the president. Volodymyr Zelensky says he spoke about the issue with his UK counterpart, Andy Burnham, on a visit to London overnight.
4: We had massive attacks today, and it's a pity that we had also some difficulties when I want to discuss with Andy about Starlink and about intelligence. I mean, a lot of different surprises on which you can't count when you have real partnership, and we count on partnership with the United States.
1: Authorities say about 1,400 customers remain without power in Alice Springs following Monday's storm. Work to restore supply is continuing. Pope Leo has thanked Catholics for their prayers after he underwent surgery to remove a growth from his lung. His comments were delivered by the Dean of the College of Cardinals, who presided over Mass on the Pope's behalf. The Vatican says the 71-year-old pontiff is progressing normally after the surgery yesterday. Tests confirmed the presence of adenocarcinoma, the most common type of lung cancer. And young people from local and remote schools in the Alice and Barkly regions are making final adjustments ahead of a music showcase in Alice Springs tonight. The NT Music School Alice Beat Festival Traveller will showcase students' creativity and passion through singing student band, instrumental ensembles and soloists. Turning to sport, the Rugby League World Cup gets underway today. 10 teams will contest the men's tournament, 8 the women's. The men's will begin with a blockbuster clash between Australia and New Zealand in Sydney tonight. The women's will get underway tomorrow when Australia takes on Samoa.
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It's Thursday, the 15th day of October 2026. Morning, you've got DJ Barry pressing a few buttons, sliding a few slides, etc. Let's have a look at the weather. Today in Broken Hill, sunny, top of 24, minimum of 12 for tonight. Tomorrow, Friday, mostly cloudy, 23. And for Saturday, mostly cloudy, 24. We're currently on 17 degrees. Menindee today, cloudy, top of 25, minimum 12 for tonight. You're on 16 degrees right at the moment. That weather forecast was brought to us by our sponsor, GT Loader Hire. What's lined up for today? Tennis. I'll tell you about the 2026 Far West Volunteer of the Year. Half 10, we'll have our revisit segment, and today we're checking out the Beach Boys' debut album. So, yep, a few things happening this morning, but let's get it flowing, let's get it moving. Here's Eugene McGuinness.

0: talk to Bruno tonight? Last time he didn't.
1: Your father was upset.
0: Why?
1: Because Bruno parked a purple Valiant in his driveway.

Feeling just that little bit dry? Then wet yourself on some of this stuff. The best songs from the 60s, 70s, 80s, 90s, and now. 107.7 Too Dry FM.

AFL, the trade period has finished. I'm not sure where Jake Stringer ended up. I know that he was having a chat with the Bombers again, but I'm not sure if it got sorted or not. So he'll have to go up in the early draft next year if he's missed out. And we've got the kickoff of the Rugby League World Cup this afternoon or tonight, Australia v New Zealand. Our next cricket test is this Sunday night. That's the sport. Local news headlines. The state government has still announced that they're on hold with the Wilcannia Weir. They've committed $70 million to it, but they're unsure what the federal government is going to commit. Rex Airlines has committed itself to Broken Hill while it is stopping some flights in other parts of the state. That's the local news headlines. 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Here's some Grace Jones.

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0: Paint the Town Pink campaigner, named 2026 Far West Volunteer of the Year. President of the Broken Hill Breast Cancer Support and Fundraising Group and event organiser for the Paint the Town Pink and Pink October campaigns, Leanne Clogg, has been named 2026 Far West Volunteer of the Year for her tireless efforts to provide better services to local breast cancer patients and their families. Leanne was recognised yesterday at the 2026 NSW Volunteer of the Year Awards at the Broken Hill Musicians Club. Other individual and team awards were also announced. Far West Young Volunteer of the Year, Anna Lochel from Broken Hill. Anna has volunteered with St. John Ambulance, NSW Broken Hill Cadet Division since 2018 and is now cadet leader. She volunteered for more than 450 hours last year, providing first aid care at community events and training and supporting other volunteers, all while completing her HSC. Far West Adult Volunteer of the Year, Alan Pears from Broken Hill. Alan is a volunteer leader with the 3rd Broken Hill Sea Scouts. He's made a significant contribution to the growth and development of scouting, actively promoting it within the wider community and encouraging new memberships. He supported the development of fellow leaders, mentored new volunteers, and been a strong advocate for inclusive scouting for children of all backgrounds and abilities. Far West Award recipients will be invited to represent their region at the State Gala Awards ceremony at the end of the year, where the NSW Volunteer of the Year in each category will be announced. So congratulations to those winners of those awards. What's the weather doing? Today in Broken Hill, it's going to be sunny. Top of 24, minimum 12 for tonight. Tomorrow, Friday, mostly cloudy, 23. We're still on 17 degrees. Weather for Benindi today, cloudy. Top of 25, minimum 12 for tonight. You're on 18 degrees right at the moment. Coming up at 10:30 this morning, we've got our revisit segment. And today we're checking out the Beach Boys with their debut album from the 60s.
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1: Sure you got enough there?
2: Kim, you know I have to line my stomach. 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
1: Sharon, what do me and Meg Ryan have in common?
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1: No!
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0: know.
1: Exactly. And we both

It's time for our revisit segment, and today we're checking out the Beach Boys with their debut album, Surf and Safari, released October 1962. Tracks we got lined up: track one, Surf and Safari; track four, Chug-a-Lug; track six, 409; track seven, Surfing; and track nine, Summertime Blues. Let's